Because it's not official till it's Facebook official. 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
2: 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Grab yours for a chance to win big while supporting local. 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

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We've seen lots of that online. It looks really cool. 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
1: 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If the world was ending, I hear that song and I think of, what are the things that you would do? If that was a thing, if the world was ending, what would be the last things that you do? Would you be bold and daring and adventurous? Would you get out there and do all the crazy things? Or would you just surround yourself with friends and family and sit down with your favorite foods or something like that? What would you do? That's the stuff that goes through my mind sometimes. It's Carrie. It is a Wellness Wednesday. This is something that I am super excited about. We are, each and every week, every Wellness Wednesday, we're just going to share some simple things that you can do to take care of yourself when it comes to physical fitness. We are going to team up with the Y. We're going to offer some simple exercises that you can do

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1: 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It's Carrie. Time to call it a day and head home on, what is this, Wednesday afternoon. Mike DeMaro, Dinora, Sam Felt. It's calling.

0: It's gotta be a global donut.
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